0: 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Take it to the flow now, ooh.
1: Oops, Spurs.
0: To the flow now, ooh.

Yo, yo, what up? This is Mr. V from Soul Channel Music, Music for Tomorrow, New York City. And right now, you're listening to Sean Finn, right here, in the mix.

What up, what up? It's your man Florida. Welcome to my house. Right now, we're in the mix with my brother from another mother, DJ Sean Finn. Believe that. Hey, yo, Sean Finn, drop another exclusive. Another one, baby.

Radio. Skive. Din station. Mere musik. Radio Skive. Radio Skive. Radio Skive.